0: the past. I'm controlling in the present. Next, I make them equal.
1: In the past, humans created. In the present, they are controlled. In the future, they will be automatics.
0: Past represents the future. I was created in the past. I'm controlling in the present. Next, I make them equal.
1: In the past, humans created. In the present, they are controlled. In the future, they will be automatics.
0: Past represents the future.

For the ambassadors of courage, unfoldment is always due. Legends never finish, the hunger always.

beauty, bribery, it's all the fucking same. We make soldiers with our submission, walls with our isolation. Fuck it, brings money, we pay with our bodies. There's no purity in motherhood, no beauty, just bribery, it's all the fucking same. We are all slaves to sexual histories. Our awareness of whoredom can be a relief. War is men's money, they pay with their bodies. There's no purity in that.